0: 歌手。
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3: 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Gotta hit the road. 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

Billie Eilish, and you are listening to my single. 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

This town's lost its faith, our colors will fade eventually. So if our time is running out, day after day, we'll make the mundane a masterpiece. Oh my, my, oh my, my love, I take one look at you, you're taking

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